how well I remember that night in Bridgeport. That was the night you gave me the hot foot. I thought there was sort of a strange look in your eyes, but then you smiled and, well, it made everything all right. Then there was a time we went canoeing and you set fire to my dress. You said you pushed me overboard to put out the flame, but I never quite understood why you held me underwater so long. Now, I've never met this girl who's taking my place, but I wish you all the happiness in the world. And if there's anything I can do, you know you can always reach me in room number 304 in the General Hospital. Farewell, my sweet.

0: This is the voice of doom calling. Your days are numbered to the seventh son of the seventh son.
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0: Give me 10 years of your life, and I'll trade in that puny flab for living muscle, the physique you deserve. Shoulders to hold your shirt.
1: He can do it for you.
0: 5 years ago, I was a 4-stone apology. Today, I am 2 separate gorillas. No tiresome exercises, no tricks, no unpleasant bending. Wrestle poodles and win. Play beach ball, shave your legs. Look over walls.

Good evening and welcome to the concert hour. Music hath charms to soothe the savages, so savages be soothed. We begin with a little dinner music for hungry cannibals. By the way, did I tell you the story about the two cannibals who were having dinner? As they devoured the missionary, one cannibal said to the other, "Boy, this is the end." The other said, "Yeah, I know, I'm having a ball myself." Music, music, music. Or as the young girl said when she cleaned the purple stains from her dress, "I found my thrill on Blueberry Hill." And there are other songs. "To thee, object of my affection, is in the house of correction, doing from 5 to 10. And before our concert is over, we're going to sing the song of the gambler. When I meet you face to face, I want aces back to back. She went upstairs to get undressed, and suddenly she had no chest. It was I'm going to sing, first of all, the song of the Greek sailor who was brokenhearted as he went away from his wife. He had never left her behind before.

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2: It's about a scientist who perfects a gas that destroys everyone over 25 years old.
1: Over 25?
0: Yes, this gas kills everyone over 25.
2: It's being tested in a theater near you.
1: See it with your folks.

0: which do you want to do? Fight honestly or cheat? You've been cheating all your life. Which do you want to do? Fight honestly or cheat? I only fight honestly. You know that, and I don't tell me any other crap. You cheat. You did it the way you did it. You did it in the air. Do you want to fight honestly? I will beat you honestly. You ready?
1: Doctor Strange with his magic power. It's the hour. Marvel at him. Wizards and demons. Morgan Le Fay is here to play magic. A duel to magic. A duel. Doctor Strange with his magic power. It's the hour. Marvel at him. Wizards and demons. Morgan Le Fay is here to play magic. Duel of magic. Doctor Strange with his magic power. It's the hour. Doctor Strange with his magic power. It's the hour. Doctor Strange with his magic power. Marvel at him. Wizards and demons. Morgan Le Fay is here to play magic. Jewel magic. Doctor Strange with his magic power. It's the hour.

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Paradise. And then you went away. Away from a love like no other I ever knew. Away from my heart. Away from our passion.

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And now I want to hear some bass.

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1: Well, I think I want to say one thing right now. Instead, I think I said two things. I like myself

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2: What's the matter with you, boy?
3: Shucks, no Popeye plan to use the collar.
1: I knew that boy had an angle there. Honey, honey.

0: Rock over London. Rock out Chicago. Pioneer Coach Lines. Getting there is half the fun.
1: Yeah, boy, get along there, Stanley. Let's go to that mountaintop. Yeah, yeah.
2: Fuel train.
1: Yeah, come on, boy, yeah.
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1: Follow the yellow brick road, homie.

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0: In a bright moonlight.

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